973 with Craig David. It's Georgie. Hey, let's go from the early noughties further back to the 90s. If you want to call me baby, just go ahead. Yeah, I love the Spin Doctors. It's

Taylor Langley, choosing Texas. This is the Smallsy Show. Thanks to Canvas Warehouse, Friday afternoon. Hey, Will and Woody coming up after 4 o'clock. Oh, you know what they're saying? This is going to be, that's the song of the summer. You know how every year

0: We're going to get out of here, guys. Thanks so much for joining us. It's a Friday.
1: Yes.
0: So go and have a great weekend.
1: Yes. Enjoy yourself.
0: Yes.
1: Enjoy the freedom if you can get it.
0: Yes.
1: Don't go too hard.
2: Why not?
1: The good point, responsibly go hard as you like. I said responsibly. And I wasn't referring to anything other than going hard with funness. Well said. any notes from the show, Will?
0: No notes from me. Oh, future question for you and for everyone else listening. Mm-hmm. Do you think in the future we can play Can You Hear It for two spots? And then play Flippin' Fridays and just flip a coin for half an hour after that?
1: I mean, if you're asking...
0: For Fridays going forward.
1: If you're asking me, you know I love the idea of it because, geez, our Fridays are starting to look real easy. We're cracking cans, we're flipping coins.
0: Is that not enough work for you, Joe? Where do you sit?
3: I don't know if it's a smart decision on a contract year.
1: Okay. All right.
0: Yeah, I brought the contract into it. My God.
1: This is awful.
3: Personally, jeez. But we could trial it for a couple

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0: only on Kiss do you get hits like that. And then you get Smallsy at 7. That's right, Smallsy's now on Kiss. And the Smallsy Show live next with your shot at going to our iHeartRadio Music Festival in Las Vegas. Two nights, the most incredible lineup. You want to be a part of this. Win next.
1: We've given away cash.
2: You've made my life.
1: We've given away cars.
2: I don't want to come home.
1: And we've sent you to see the world's biggest stars.
2: Ooh, oh, you're amazing.
1: Kiss is giving you all

0: 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Tickets start from just $10, so secure yours today. Endeavour Lotteries, how sweet it is.
1: Let's get back to the music. Now. Yeah.

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'Cause the way that the sky opens up when we touch it, it's making me say

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